0: feeling like an imposter.
1: I feel really unsure about my future.
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1: I can't bring you to the
2: Embassy.
1: Where are you calling?
2: No. Most agreement.
1: And
2: did
1: you
2: talk to you
1: about that it's very possible that you would call you instead. Where are you calling from, may I ask?
2: Einstein at GoGo.

l'estiu, desconnecta. 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When the sun is here. Obert sempre per vacances. Okay. I'm gonna get somebody up here that can sing. 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

0: 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Listen to the fat bass. It'll show you you're alive. And listen to this fat bass that will send the blood coursing through your veins.
1: En cabina, DJ Titers.